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1: This week's prize is a Gert Biggin. But aren't they all in the prize pot this week? £400,000 to be in with a chance of winning the lot. Just text PLAY to 65115. Do that and get two entries for the price of one. 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
1: 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There is £400,000 in the prize pot this week. If you want to be in with a chance of winning, you just need to enter. It is so simple. 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Get two entries for the price of one. 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

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Dolly Parton now.